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1: If you want, you can contact the show at 1-800-990-2448. Love that you're hanging out. Oh, by the way, Sasha's working on her info dump.
5: 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I mean, you know what? 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Fair. So I get it that we have some questions. I'll go over some of the top Googled things about the World Cup coming up.
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1: Sasha's Info Dump.
2: Now, I think with World Cup going on, Canada is starting to prove ourselves as a soccer nation. Mm-hmm. I mean, we've been doing it on the women's side for a while now, but we're still a little bit behind in the lingo or exactly how soccer or European football works. We're Googling a lot of stuff as the World Cup is going on.
3: Okay.
2: So I'll go over some of the top Googled things about the World Cup coming up. If you want to improve your health in a few little ways, one really easy thing that you can do is called movement snacks that you do throughout the day. So you think of movement as if you would think about snacks, like how if you're feeling a little bit down or tired throughout the day, you might be like, okay, I can snack on some almonds. Maybe that's going to boost my energy a little bit. Instead of doing that, I mean, you can do that, but you can also think of it as, why don't I get up and go for a little bit of a walk?
3: Right.
2: Like five minutes.
3: Smart.
2: Every hour. If you do those, what's called a movement snack, it can raise productivity, boost your mood, and lessen fatigue throughout the day.
3: That's so super smart.
2: Yes. So the things that we are Googling while we're watching the World Cup, as we're all still trying to learn a little bit more about soccer, a lot of people are Googling, is soccer called football?
3: Oh, I was going to say, is soccer called soccer?
2: That too.
3: Oh, yeah, okay.
2: I think there is some confusion in what, which is what. They're both pretty interchangeable at this point. And I am so glad to see that people are Googling this, because I just noticed it within the last few years. A lot of people are Googling, do male soccer players wear sports bras? I don't know if you've noticed that, but when they're changing their kits, you see something that does look like a cute little crop top or a sports bra. And it is basically, it's like wearing a big Fitbit. That's what it's all about. It's all about tracking their movement and their cardiovascular operations and everything like that. So they're not sports bras. They're equipment that, you know, people much smarter than I know exactly.
3: I need the readout to see how fast I'm going.
2: Yeah, that's basically what it's there for. Yeah, so that's what we're Googling. And that's your info dump.
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8: Cloudy through this evening. Chance of some showers in there as well. Temperature steady near 20 degrees. Overnight tonight, we'll get some fog near midnight, dipping down to a low near 12. We'll get a sun-cloud mix for tomorrow. Fog in the morning, hitting a high of around 25 in the afternoon. Humidex pushing it closer to 30.

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1: If you just popped in, we're talking about things that you would change about yourself. According to a global study, 80% of people asked said they would change something about their personality, not necessarily physically
2: right.
1: or physical, but emotional.
2: Okay.
1: I was like, wild.
2: That, and I mean, depending on what it is, personality traits are way harder to change.
1: No kidding.
2: Oh my gosh.
1: Well, unless you want to be taller.
2: Yeah, that's tough. I mean, it's all hard to change.
1: That would really hurt if I wanted to be taller.
2: Yeah.
1: Oof.
2: I think there were some old medieval torture machines that could help you be taller.
1: Like
2: but,
1: bone stretching? Like stuff like that? No, thanks.
2: No, thank you.
1: No, thank you. things like being less stressed, mood swings, overthinking things. That was number one. Procrastination, kind of number two. And number three is trying to be more outgoing.
2: Oh, that's nice. I think that's something that we could all learn from for sure.
1: I think you know, when you kind of sit back and you sit in the corner and go, okay, what's going on here? You're checking in with yourself. Okay, here's a couple of things I could dust off and maybe sharpen a little bit. Yeah. Procrastination for me is really high.
2: I think that's a lot of people. People really struggle with procrastination. I was talking to a friend of mine the other day, actually, and he sees a therapist, which is awesome.
1: Yeah.
2: And he was talking about his struggles with procrastination. And she said, like, a lot of people struggle with that. Like, it's not just you, man. Like, we like to put things off for sure.
1: Yeah. Our therapist basically said the exact same thing is when things get kind of piled up on me, I that procrastination kind of almost feeds itself.
2: Oh,
1: you know
2: I
1: what
2: bet.
1: I mean?
2: Yeah.
1: It's like, oh my God, I got to do this. Oh my God. And then, you know, you start spinning a little bit. So it's, trying to pull those pieces away and kind of push them off to the side to go, okay, you're good.
2: Yeah.
1: I got to get better at that.
2: For sure.
1: I do.
2: It's not necessarily changing these like fundamental parts of your personality. Yeah. It's just sort of recognizing it and getting a hold of it, right?
1: And then, you know, losing 5 pounds.
2: Yeah. Right? We would all love to.
1: Yeah,
2: do
1: summer.
2: That.
1: Yeah, I could probably
2: get the summer bod ready.
1: A little summer five.
2: A tight summer five.
1: Yeah, a little summer five.
2: Love
1: here. Tyler, anything on your checklist here?
3: Generally pretty pleased with what's going on over here. But, you know, certain situations I wish I was taller, but I'm 6'5", so usually I wish I'm a little shorter.
1: You're 6'5".
2: Ooh.
3: I am.
2: Yeah, Casey and I were talking about this, like, I think most people that are tall are probably pretty satisfied with being tall. But if you're really, really tall, like I would say 6'5 is really, really tall. Do you find people stare at you?
3: Oh, all the time.
1: Yeah.
3: But and I don't know if that's why. I just say that's why, because it's nicer.
1: I would lean right into that, Ty, and say it's just because I'm just a smoke show.
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1: So we found out that the majority of us would not change our friend group, but what would we change about ourselves? Now, according to research, believe it or not, it's nothing physical.
2: Oh.
1: Yeah, the number one thing. In fact, 80% of people polled said they would change a couple of things about their personality. Things like trying to reduce anxiety, trying to reduce stress, mood swings, mm-hmm. trying to reduce overthinking.
2: Mm-hmm.
1: In second place, trying to reduce your procrastination.
2: Oh my gosh.
1: Trying to get self-motivated.
2: I figured motivation was going to be on there, yeah.
1: Right? And the third thing was trying to be more outgoing.
2: Wow.
1: Yeah.
2: I think those are all things that even if you feel relatively satisfied in those departments, I think those are the types of things that all of us could work on.
1: I'm good on the outgoing. I think I'm a little too outgoing. Okay. I could probably dial that back in.
2: What?
1: Yeah. Yeah. Listen, I'm a pretty social guy.
2: Yeah. I think you can be.
1: No, I am.
2: But your social battery runs out pretty quick.
1: Oh, I got different battery sizes.
2: I bet.
1: That I plug in for different people.
2: And you kind of have to know what type of event or people you're going to be with.
1: Sure.
2: And then that judges the type of battery.
1: Yeah, then I'll go in the garage and I'll go, oh, I need the 18 volt.
2: Yes. Yeah.
1: Oh, I need the 20 volt.
2: Uh-huh.
1: Oh, I only need the 5 volt. Yeah.
2: Yeah, and I think that's okay.
1: Yeah, so I'm pretty outgoing. I just, you know.
2: You have a limit.
1: Yeah, sure. Colby, same question. Would you change anything given the opportunity?
3: Nothing. Satisfied.
2: Boring.
1: There's nothing. There's not one thing. You don't have a bad habit. You don't have anything you'd want to change.
3: Not a thing.
1: Get out of
2: sweet.
1: Here.
2: Wow. The world needs more Colbys,
1: Colby,
2: I think.
1: Colby, I'll tell you right now, I got a list as long as your leg.
2: Your 6-foot leg.
1: Oh, my gosh. You should see this list. It's ridiculous.
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9: Cloudy for this evening, chance of showers, temperature steady near 20 degrees. Overnight tonight, cloudy with some fog and a low near 12. We'll get a sun-cloud mix for tomorrow. Fog in the morning, but burning off rather quickly, getting to a high of 25 in the afternoon. Humidex making it feel more like 30.

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0: 1-800-990-2448 to slide in a text or a call to us. Case files coming up, seeing what's going on in music today. Charges have been dismissed. Gavel smashes down. Bam.
4: Nice. Yeah, good one.
0: That's exactly what happened.
4: I'm sure.
0: We'll tell you more about that. Also, what did we learn today? Interesting note, when you ask somebody, hey, what would you like to change about yourself? The first thing that comes to my brain is, oh, I want to be taller. Yeah. I want to be faster. I want to be stronger.
4: I wish I had thicker hair.
0: Oh, mm-hmm. Really?
4: Yeah, I wouldn't mind.
0: Okay. We'll get to what people actually want to change about themselves. Pet peeves. This is from the pages of Reddit. Some person going off on dogs at the workplace.
4: I mean, there is no, even if you have valid reasons for not liking dogs in the workplace, there's no way to come off nice when
0: there's
4: you say
0: no
4: it,
0: way.
4: Honestly.
0: And Jade, a friend of the show, she bought tickets to a concert, pre-bought them for the gang. One of the gangs peaced out. Now she's left with one of the tickets.
4: And she wanted her friend to come, which was great. But she's kind of sitting there thinking, shouldn't the friend, offer to pay her way?
0: Yeah, so that's all coming up.
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1: Case files.
0: Okie dokie. Let's get to your case files and see what's going on in music today. A big day, in fact, as we are one day away from Alan Jackson's last show.
2: Yes, that's right.
0: So let's park that just for a sec. Charges have been dropped. I repeat, charges have been dropped for Bailey Zimmerman. Okay, so remember? You remember?
2: Remember?
0: Back in the end of May, Bailey was in Albuquerque, New Mexico, trashed a hotel room, and left without paying a bill for booze for about $400. So they put together an arrest warrant. Well, Bailey then said, I'm sorry. He's now gone back, paid the $16,000 in damages, and now the county district attorney's office says, you know what? We'll dismiss the case.
2: Oh, yay. Well, that's good.
0: We got some money. We're fine.
2: Well, and that's good that he paid it all off then.
0: $16,000 damage in a hotel room.
2: How does that even happen?
0: I know. We were thinking about this. And I'm thinking, I don't think he stays in the same quality of hotel room that maybe you and I do.
2: He's not at a Super 8?
0: No.
2: Okay.
0: He's not at the Red Dragon.
2: Okay. A little different.
0: I think it's a bit more fancy. Okay. So I didn't know this, but Alan Jackson recorded the Orleans hit Still the One for his wife, Denise. Okay, he just released it. Here's the reason why.
3: This has always been one of our old fond memories of our starting out days. And every time we hear that song, every now and then it brings back these memories. So it honored the 50 years this year. I went to the studio and re-recorded that pop song with a little country seasoning on it. And I gave it to her for her birthday because she's still the one.
0: Oh, see, that's so good. He goes into depth, though, on how he met his wife and how that song became such a staple of their relationship.
3: 50 years ago, hometown of Noonan, Georgia, I started dating this young girl. She was a cheerleader for them in high school. And one day she went over to a friend's house, and I went over and hung out a while, and she was practicing her dance routine for the cheerleader squad for the football game to a hit song that summer. It was called Still the One, I think, by a group called Orleans. Anyway, I sat there and watched her, and 3 years later, I ended up marrying that young girl.
0: Wow.
2: Oh, that's so sweet.
0: Isn't it? Okay, so here's his version of Still the One.

0: crazy?
1: Yeah.
0: That is crazy. Okay, so this weekend, that's going to be it. Alan Jackson's last call. One more for the road concert in Nashville actually happens tomorrow.
1: That is wild. Yeah.
0: Those are your case files.
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6: Cloudy through this evening. Chance of some showers in there as well. Temperature steady near 20 degrees. Overnight tonight, we'll get some fog near midnight, dipping down to a low near 12. We'll get a sun-cloud mix for tomorrow. Fog in the morning, hitting a high of around 25 in the afternoon. Humidex pushing it closer to 30.

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1: So, what did we learn today?
0: Well, we learned a whole bunch. We learned that Jade, who listens to the show, paid for tickets up front. One of the friends bailed on her, so she asked another friend to join her. The friend said, sure, but now Jade said, oh, maybe I should ask her to pay for the ticket?
2: Yeah, like, is it too late for Jade to ask for money now? And how do you do that in a nice way and still maintain your friendship, right? And Kelsey texted in. She brought up a really good point. She said, did the friend that bailed pay for the ticket in the first place? I think that friend should be on the hook for the cost.
0: Oh, yeah.
2: So, yeah, it's maybe we should bring all the friends into this whole thing.
0: Exactly. We found out that when we asked yourself, asked if you would change something about yourself, we were thinking like hair color, maybe your height, maybe your nose, something like that. It turns out it's actually self-improvement inside, not outside.
2: Which I think, is that good or bad?
0: Yeah, well, yeah.
2: We could all work on things. That's okay.
0: Yeah. And from the section of pet peeve from Reddit, somebody posted that they were going off on people bringing their dogs to work. So we asked you, should you be able to bring your dog to work? And Thomas has the last word.
3: 100% yes, because it boosts the morale of all the workers around because it's happy seeing something fun and energetic in the office.
2: Aww.
0: Wow.
2: Does your...
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1: So, what did we learn today?
0: Well, we learned a whole bunch today. Before we get into our show MVP, thanks to Nikki, Kira, Crystal, also Brianna, Tyler, Thomas, for all joining the show. We heard from Jade, who is a friend of the show. She paid for tickets up front to go to a concert. One of the friends who was going to bailed out. She asked another friend, but is wondering, should that other friend pay for the ticket?
2: And how do you ask for money at this point in time? And I think you raised a good point, Casey. Like, I think it was in the way that she invited her friend. Yeah. Initially, she should have maybe been like, hey, I could sell the ticket instead unless you want to come.
0: That's
2: and
0: exactly
2: pay
0: what
2: for
0: you had
2: it.
0: To do. Yeah.
2: Missed opportunity.
0: Things that you would change about yourself. I think the percentage is something like 70 or something percent of us wouldn't change our friend group.
2: Right.
0: That's how we got onto the topic. Mm-hmm. And then we were asking, well, what else would you change about yourself? Thinking, I don't know, maybe I want longer arms.
2: Yeah. Oh, that would be really handy.
0: Or something. Yeah. A stronger grip, perhaps.
2: Mm-hmm, mm-hmm. I was thinking height. I thought everyone would say height.
0: It turned out it's all internal. It's all with, better mental health when
2: Which
0: it comes
2: great.
0: Down to it. Yeah. And from the section of pet peeves of Reddit, somebody went off about people bringing their dogs to work, and it was just a poor, weak excuse for attention. And it led to our discussion, should you be allowed to bring dogs to work if there's no set rule?
2: Right. And the thing about that is, I think you have to make a cut and dry rule.
0: I think you do.
2: Either you let everyone bring their dogs or no one. I just don't think there can be any gray area with stuff like that.
0: You're right. And our show MVP goes to Colby when asked, is there something you change about yourself? He said,
3: nothing. Satisfied.
2: Aww.
0: There's nothing. There's not one thing. You don't have a bad habit. You don't have anything you'd want to change.
3: Not a thing.
0: See?
2: He's just perfect.
0: Twisted steel means sex appeal.
2: Totally.
0: That's
2: yeah.
0: our show in VP.
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6: Cloudy for this evening, chance of showers, temperature steady near 20 degrees. Overnight tonight, cloudy with some fog and a low near 12. We'll get a sun cloud mix for tomorrow, fog in the morning, but burning off rather quickly, getting to a high of 25 in the afternoon. Humidex making it feel more like 30.

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7: Cloudy through this evening. Chance of some showers in there as well. Temperature steady near 20 degrees. Overnight tonight, we'll get some fog near midnight, dipping down to a low near 12. We'll get a sun-cloud mix for tomorrow. Fog in the morning, hitting a high of around 25 in the afternoon. Humidex pushing it closer to 30.

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3: Cloudy for this evening, chance of showers. Temperature steady near 20 degrees. Overnight tonight, cloudy with some fog and a low near 12. We'll get a sun-cloud mix for tomorrow. Fog in the morning, but burning off rather quickly. Getting to a high of 25 in the afternoon. Humidex making it feel more like 30.

Roxanne said it's getting awful late. She's on her way to Little Rock, and Little Rock can't wait. So we all stood there in the yard, hands full of watermelon, watched her leave and watched her go, wishing we was in that wagon.

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9: Cloudy through this evening. Chance of some showers in there as well. Temperature steady near 20 degrees. Overnight tonight, we'll get some fog near midnight, dipping down to a low near 12. We'll get a sun-cloud mix for tomorrow. Fog in the morning, hitting a high of around 25 in the afternoon. Humidex pushing it closer to 30.

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4: Cloudy for this evening, chance of showers, temperature steady near 20 degrees. Overnight tonight, cloudy with some fog and a low near 12. We'll get a sun-cloud mix for tomorrow, fog in the morning, but burning off rather quickly, getting to a high of 25 in the afternoon. Humidex making it feel more like 30.

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7: A mix of sun and cloud later today. Fog this morning, however, but it'll be gone rather quickly. High 25 today, feeling more like 30. Clear sky overnight tonight, low near 14. Nice and sunny for tomorrow to end the weekend and a high of 27. Starting next week with a mix of sun and cloud, chance of showers and a high near 29.

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6: Sun cloud mix later today. We're going to see some fog this morning. It'll burn off pretty quickly today. High 25 by this afternoon, feeling more like 30. Overnight tonight, a clear sky, low 14. Sunny tomorrow, high 27. Monday will be a mix of sun and cloud, chance of showers, and a high of 29.

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4: A mix of sun and cloud later today. Fog this morning, however, but it'll be gone rather quickly. High 25 today, feeling more like 30. Clear sky overnight tonight, low near 14. Nice and sunny for tomorrow to end the weekend and a high of 27. Starting next week with a mix of sun and cloud, chance of showers and a high near 29.

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6: Sun cloud mix later today. We're going to see some fog this morning. It'll burn off pretty quickly today. High 25 by this afternoon, feeling more like 30. Overnight tonight, a clear sky, low 14. Sunny tomorrow, high 27. Monday will be a mix of sun and cloud, chance of showers, and a high of 29.

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6: A mix of sun and cloud later today. Fog this morning, however, but it'll be gone rather quickly. High 25 today, feeling more like 30. Clear sky overnight tonight, low near 14. Nice and sunny for tomorrow to end the weekend and a high of 27. Starting next week with a mix of sun and cloud, chance of showers and a high near 29.

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1: Sun cloud mix later today. We're going to see some fog this morning. It'll burn off pretty quickly today. High 25 by this afternoon, feeling more like 30. Overnight tonight, a clear sky, low 14. Sunny tomorrow, high 27. Monday will be a mix of sun and cloud, chance of showers, and a high of 29.

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4: A mix of sun and cloud later today. Fog this morning, however, but it'll be gone rather quickly. High 25 today, feeling more like 30. Clear sky overnight tonight, low near 14. Nice and sunny for tomorrow to end the weekend and a high of 27. Starting next week with a mix of sun and cloud, chance of showers and a high near 29.

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4: Sun cloud mix later today. We're going to see some fog this morning. It'll burn off pretty quickly today. High 25 by this afternoon, feeling more like 30. Overnight tonight, a clear sky, low 14. Sunny tomorrow, high 27.

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5: A mix of sun and cloud later today. Fog this morning, however, but it'll be gone rather quickly. High 25 today, feeling more like 30. Clear sky overnight tonight, low near 14. Nice and sunny for tomorrow to end the weekend and a high of 27. Starting next week with a mix of sun and cloud, chance of showers and a high near 29.

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day, Potts Farm was a place to go. Load a truck up, hit the dirt road. Jump the barbed wire, spread the word. Light the bonfire and call the girls. King and the Can and the Marlboro Man. Jack and Jim were a few good men. Where you learn how to kiss and cuss and fight too. Better watch out for the boys in blue. And all this small town, he said, she said. Ain't it funny how rumors spread? Like I know something y'all don't know. Man, that talk is getting old. You better mind your business, man. Watch your mouth. Before I have to knock that loud mouth out. I'm tired of talking, man. Y'all ain't listening. Them old dirt.

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4: Sun cloud mix later today. We're going to see some fog this morning. It'll burn off pretty quickly today. High 25 by this afternoon, feeling more like 30. Overnight tonight, a clear sky, low 14. Sunny tomorrow, high 27. Monday will be a mix of sun and cloud, chance of showers, and a high of 29.

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4: A mix of sun and cloud later today. Fog this morning, however, but it'll be gone rather quickly. High 25 today, feeling more like 30. Clear sky overnight tonight, low near 14. Nice and sunny for tomorrow to end the weekend and a high of 27. Starting next week with a mix of sun and cloud, chance of showers and a high near 29.

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4: Sun cloud mix later today. We're going to see some fog this morning. It'll burn off pretty quickly today. High 25 by this afternoon, feeling more like 30. Overnight tonight, a clear sky, low 14. Sunny tomorrow, high 27. Monday will be a mix of sun and cloud, chance of showers, and a high of 29.

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5: A mix of sun and cloud today, a high of 25. Tonight, partly cloudy with a low of 14. On Sunday, mainly sunny with a high of 27. And on Monday, cloudy with a 40% chance of showers, high of 30.

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3: A mix of sun and cloud today, a high of 25. Tonight, partly cloudy with a low of 14. On Sunday, mainly sunny with a high of 27. And on Monday, cloudy with a 40% chance of showers, high of 30.

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2: Good morning. It's 7 o'clock. I'm Spencer Byers. A fundraising radiothon held yesterday raised tens of thousands of dollars for the Bruce Peninsula Hospitals Foundation. Last reported Friday, the Checkerboard Challenge raised roughly $79,000 thanks to generous donations from the community. Held in Wyerton and Lions Head, supported by Bishop Broadcasting's 89.3 CFOS FM and 97.9 The Bruce, with 97.9 The Bruce morning show hosts Longy and Bruffer in Lions Head, while 89.3 CFOS FM's Paul Hill and Robin Woods were in Wyerton. The radiothon showcased Bruce Peninsula's community spirit, local interviews, prizes, great music, and lots of laughs. You can still donate online. Canadian Border Services Agency says that it's making it quicker and easier for travelers to catch connecting flights. The changes are under the Free Flow International to International Transit process. It means those traveling through Canadian airports would be able to skip in-person check-ins and go directly to their next flight, according to a statement that was released yesterday. International passengers making a stop in Canada en route to another destination will no longer need to meet with Border Services nor check in at a kiosk. Airlines are now required to collect and share passenger details, including their final destination and scheduled departure time, directly with the CBSA in order to verify the passengers leave the country when they are supposed to. As the death toll from a pair of earthquakes in Venezuela climbs to closer to 1,000 people, rescue workers are still scrambling to rescue hundreds more trapped in rubble. The U.S. Geological Survey has predicted the toll may surpass 10,000 deaths, which would make the quake that's 160 kilometers from the Venezuelan capital of Caracas one of the deadliest in the last century. Foreign rescue teams started to arrive in the country 2 days ago following the 7.2 and 7.5 earthquakes that happened on Friday. With 920 confirmed fatalities and more than 3,300 people injured, the Venezuelan government started a registry for residents to report anyone still missing. The list has grown to nearly 50,000 names. In sports, the Owen Sound Junior B North Stars were eliminated from the playoffs by the Six Nations Rebels in a 12-6 loss. The Rebels swept the North Stars. The West Grey Rampage are now up 2-0 in a best-of-five series with a win last night over the Orangeville Northmen 12-6. Austin Farlow had 5 goals and 8 points in the win. 4 runs in the 8th inning wasn't enough for the Toronto Blue Jays. They fell to the Texas Rangers 5-4. And with yesterday's results in the World Cup, Belgium tops Group G with Egypt coming in second. France crushed Norway 4-1 to claim Group I. And Cabo Verde only managed a draw against Saudi Arabia, but a loss by Uruguay to Spain sends Cabo Verde through to the round of 32 as the smallest nation by population to ever reach the knockout stage. That's news and sports. The forecast coming up next.
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2: A mix of sun and cloud today, a high of 25. Tonight, partly cloudy with a low of 14. On Sunday, mainly sunny with a high of 27. And on Monday, cloudy with a 40% chance of showers, high of 30. Currently 12 degrees outside the studio. 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
10: A mix of sun and cloud today, a high of 25. Tonight, partly cloudy with a low of 14. On Sunday, mainly sunny with a high of 27. And on Monday, cloudy with a 40% chance of showers, high of 30.

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5: A mix of sun and cloud today, a high of 25. Tonight, partly cloudy with a low of 14. On Sunday, mainly sunny with a high of 27. And on Monday, cloudy with a 40% chance of showers, high of 30.

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2: Good morning. It's 8 o'clock. I'm Spencer Byers. A fundraising radiothon held yesterday raised tens of thousands of dollars for the Bruce Peninsula Hospitals Foundation. Last reported Friday, the Checkerboard Challenge raised roughly $79,000 thanks to generous donations from the community. Held in Wyerton and Lions Head, supported by Bishop Broadcasting's 89.3 CFOS FM and 97.9 The Bruce, with 97.9 The Bruce morning show hosts Longy and Bruffer in Lions Head, while 89.3 CFOS FM's Paul Hill and Robin Woods were in Wyerton. The Radiothon showcased Bruce Peninsula's community spirit, local interviews, prizes, great music, and lots of laughs. You can still donate online. Canadian Border Services Agency says that it's making it quicker and easier for travelers to catch connecting flights. The changes are under the Free Flow International to International Transit process. It means those traveling through Canadian airports would be able to skip in-person check-ins and go directly to their next flight, according to a statement that was released yesterday. International passengers making a stop in Canada en route to another destination will no longer need to meet with Border Services nor check in at a kiosk. Airlines are now required to collect and share passenger details, including their final destination and scheduled departure time, directly with the CBSA in order to verify the passengers leave the country when they are supposed to. As the death toll from a pair of earthquakes in Venezuela climbs to closer to 1,000 people, rescue workers are still scrambling to rescue hundreds more trapped in rubble. The U.S. Geological Survey has predicted the toll may surpass 10,000 deaths, which would make the quake that's 160 kilometers from the Venezuelan capital of Caracas one of the deadliest in the last century. Foreign rescue teams started to arrive in the country 2 days ago following the 7.2 and 7.5 earthquakes that happened on Friday. With 920 confirmed fatalities and more than 3,300 people injured, the Venezuelan government started a registry for residents to report anyone still missing. The list has grown to nearly 50,000 names. In sports, four runs in the eighth inning wasn't enough for the Toronto Blue Jays as they fell to the Texas Rangers 5-4. And with yesterday's results in the World Cup, Belgium tops Group G with Egypt coming in second. France crushed Norway 4-1 to claim Group I. And Cabo Verde only managed a draw against Saudi Arabia, but a loss by Uruguay to Spain sends Cabo Verde through to the round of 32 as the smallest nation by population to ever reach the knockout stage. That's news and sports. The forecast coming up next.
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2: A mix of sun and cloud today, a high of 25. Tonight, partly cloudy with a low of 14. On Sunday, mainly sunny with a high of 27. And on Monday, cloudy with a 40% chance of showers, high of 30. Currently 14 outside the studio. 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
6: A mix of sun and cloud today, a high of 25. Tonight, partly cloudy with a low of 14. On Sunday, mainly sunny with a high of 27. And on Monday, cloudy with a 40% chance of showers, high of 30.

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5: A mix of sun and cloud today, a high of 25. Tonight, partly cloudy with a low of 14. On Sunday, mainly sunny with a high of 27. And on Monday, cloudy with a 40% chance of showers, high of 30.

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2: Good morning. It's 9 o'clock. I'm Spencer Byers. A fundraising radiothon held yesterday raised tens of thousands of dollars for the Bruce Peninsula Hospitals Foundation. Last reported Friday, the Checkerboard Challenge raised roughly $79,000 thanks to generous donations from the community. Held in Wyerton and Lions Head, supported by Bayshore Broadcasting's 89.3 CFOS FM and 97.9 The Bruce, with 97.9 The Bruce morning show hosts Longy and Bruffer in Lions Head, while 89.3 CFOS FM's Paul Hill and Robin Woods were in Wyerton. The Radiothon showcased Bruce Peninsula's community spirit, local interviews, prizes, great music, and lots of laughs. You can still donate online. Canadian Border Services Agency says that it's making it quicker and easier for travelers to catch connecting flights. The changes are under the Free Flow International to International Transit process. It means those traveling through Canadian airports would be able to skip in-person check-ins and go directly to their next flight, according to a statement that was released yesterday. International passengers making a stop in Canada en route to another destination will no longer need to meet with Border Services nor check in at a kiosk. Airlines are now required to collect and share passenger details, including their final destination and scheduled departure time, directly with the CBSA in order to verify the passengers leave the country when they are supposed to. As the death toll from a pair of earthquakes in Venezuela climbs to closer to 1,000 people, rescue workers are still scrambling to rescue hundreds more trapped in rubble. The U.S. Geological Survey has predicted the toll may surpass 10,000 deaths, which would make the quake that's 160 kilometers from the Venezuelan capital of Caracas one of the deadliest in the last century. Foreign rescue teams started to arrive in the country 2 days ago following the 7.2 and 7.5 earthquakes that happened on Friday. With 920 confirmed fatalities and more than 3,300 people injured, the Venezuelan government started a registry for residents to report anyone still missing. The list has grown to nearly 50,000 names. In sports, four runs in the eighth inning wasn't enough for the Toronto Blue Jays as they fell to the Texas Rangers 5-4. And with yesterday's results in the World Cup, Belgium tops Group G with Egypt coming in second. France crushed Norway 4-1 to claim Group I. And Cabo Verde only managed a draw against Saudi Arabia, but a loss by Uruguay to Spain sends Cabo Verde through to the round of 32 as the smallest nation by population to ever reach the knockout stage. That's news and sports. The forecast coming up next.
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2: A mix of sun and cloud today, a high of 25. Tonight, partly cloudy with a low of 14. On Sunday, mainly sunny with a high of 27. And on Monday, cloudy with a 40% chance of showers, high of 30. Currently 18 outside the studio. I'm Spencer Byers, listening to Country 104.9.
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0: This is a Fresh Pick, where we highlight a rising talent.
1: From Temiskaming Shores, Ontario, McKenna Givens grew up being told often that she lacked a filter. Yes, whatever she thought just came out. She says Northern Ontario is full of talkers and storytellers, which helped hone her gift of songwriting. Last year, she was named a top four finalist in the Country Rising Contest, which led to her being the opening act for Griffin Palmer and Nate Holler at a showcase hosted by the Recklaws. She was also selected as a field pick emerging artist at Lucknow's Music in the Fields. With her latest song called Cheap Cigarettes, here's McKenna Givens.

0: Today's Best Country, Country 104.9. Good morning, Zach here. How's it going? Welcome to Saturday, start of the weekend. It's going to be a good one. Your full weather update coming up in just a minute here, and coming up at 9:30, tell you all about a driver that got pulled over while visiting a police investigation.
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7: A mix of sun and cloud today, a high of 25. Tonight, partly cloudy with a low of 14. On Sunday, mainly sunny with a high of 27. And on Monday, cloudy with a 40% chance of showers, high of 30.

0: Today's Best Country, Country 104.9, Gayne Brown with Woman. This is a pretty wild story here. So it turns out that a driver that was pulling up to a police investigation ended up getting arrested. And why? Well, after they asked the police officers, what's up? Apparently, the deputies noticed an open bottle of vodka in her cup holder. Yeah, seriously. And after, you know, searching the car and everything, they also found a handgun in the center console. Yeah. So needless to say, their investigation of what they were investigating at that site turned into a DUI investigation.
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5: A mix of sun and cloud today, a high of 25. Tonight, partly cloudy with a low of 14. On Sunday, mainly sunny with a high of 27. And on Monday, cloudy with a 40% chance of showers, high of 30.

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1: Today's Best Country, Country 104.9. That's Josh Ross with Scared of Getting Sober. Welcome to that 10 o'clock hour. You're hanging out here with Zach on this Saturday morning. Hope you're having a good one. Here's Zach Brown Band with Toes.

0: That's Brett Kissel with Cowboys and Dreamers. 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
4: A mix of sun and cloud today, a high of 25. Tonight, partly cloudy with a low of 14. On Sunday, mainly sunny with a high of 27. And on Monday, cloudy with a 40% chance of showers, high of 30.

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0: Today's Best Country, Country 104.9, Chad Brownlee with Dear Drunk Me. This is a scary scenario. It was all caught on camera and posted to Instagram. It was all in Canada's Wonderland. A rider's seatbelt came unbuckled on probably the last roller coaster you will ever want to have your seat unbuckled on, which is the Leviathan 306-foot drop. Now, what's weird about the video is that, well, the rider in front has the seatbelt in his hand, and he's seemingly surprised, but also a little amused, which is odd. So it's got a bit of a mixed reaction, like, did this happen by accident, or did they do it on purpose? So, needless to say, dangerous, dangerous scenario to be in general.
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8: A mix of sun and cloud today, a high of 25. Tonight, partly cloudy with a low of 14. On Sunday, mainly sunny with a high of 27. And on Monday, cloudy with a 40% chance of showers, high of 30.

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Josh Ross with On a Different Night, today's Best Country, Country 104.9. Welcome to that 11 o'clock hour. Your second and none Saturday songs coming up in the next hour at 12, right after the news here. Here's Luke Combs, Be By You.

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4: 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Diane Mouse has been running this with her husband, who they call Mouse, for 40 years. 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
5: A mix of sun and cloud today, a high of 25. Tonight, partly cloudy with a low of 14. On Sunday, mainly sunny with a high of 27. And on Monday, cloudy with a 40% chance of showers, high of 30.

0: Today's Best Country, Country 104.9. That's Morgan Griffiths with Bourbon. And this is a pretty cool one, all right? Like 10-year-old me would be having a heyday with this. So it seems that Koenigsegg has made a life-size version of the model car that they put into a Lego set. It's got Lego and Technic. So it's got a lot of parts in it. And they took over 300,000 of these Legos to create their car. And it turns out, even though it was a publicity stunt, it actually went faster than the previous record set by a Lego car, which was 50 kilometers an hour. It actually reached 110 kilometers an hour. So, you know, a little above highway speeds there. Still, Lego never ceases to amaze me.
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2: A mix of sun and cloud today, a high of 25. Tonight, partly cloudy with a low of 14. On Sunday, mainly sunny with a high of 27. And on Monday, cloudy with a 40% chance of showers, high of 30.

0: Jason Aldean with Don't Tell On Me. Today's Best Country, Country 104.9. We got your news, weather, and sports. That's coming up at the top of the hour at noon here. And following that, we've got your Second to None Saturday songs. And this week, we are featuring an artist who has secret granny skills. You'll find out who it is following the news right here on Country 104.9.
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Clower, Glenn Campbell's Good Time Hour, John Wayne and Marshall Dillon, Roy Rogers, Andy Griffith, Ben and Adam Hoss, Little Joe, and Festus. That's country, bro.

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2: Good afternoon. It's 12 o'clock. I'm Spencer Byers. A fundraising radiothon held yesterday raised tens of thousands of dollars for the Bruce Peninsula Hospitals Foundation. Last reported Friday, the Checkerboard Challenge raised roughly $79,000 thanks to generous donations from the community. Held in Wyerton and Lions Head, supported by Bayshore Broadcasting's 89.3 CFOS FM and 97.9 The Bruce, with 97.9 The Bruce morning show hosts Longy and Bruffer in Lions Head, while 89.3 CFOS FM's Paul Hill and Robin Woods were in Wyerton. The Radiothon showcased Bruce Peninsula's community spirit, local interviews, prizes, great music, and lots of laughs. You can still donate online. Canadian Border Services Agency says that it's making it quicker and easier for travelers to catch connecting flights. The changes are under the Free Flow International to International Transit process. It means those traveling through Canadian airports would be able to skip in-person check-ins and go directly to their next flight, according to a statement that was released yesterday. International passengers making a stop in Canada en route to another destination will no longer need to meet with Border Services nor check in at a kiosk. Airlines are now required to collect and share passenger details, including their final destination and scheduled departure time, directly with the CBSA in order to verify the passengers leave the country when they are supposed to. As the death toll from a pair of earthquakes in Venezuela climbs to closer to 1,000 people, rescue workers are still scrambling to rescue hundreds more trapped in rubble. The U.S. Geological Survey has predicted the toll may surpass 10,000 deaths, which would make the quake that's 160 kilometers from the Venezuelan capital of Caracas one of the deadliest in the last century. Foreign rescue teams started to arrive in the country 2 days ago following the 7.2 and 7.5 earthquakes that happened on Friday. With 920 confirmed fatalities and more than 3,300 people injured, the Venezuelan government started a registry for residents to report anyone still missing. The list has grown to nearly 50,000 names. In sports, the Owen Sound Senior B North Stars are down in Ennismore taking on the James Gang at 4 p.m. The MSL North Stars are also in action in a listed home game in Collingwood against the Oakville Rock at 7 p.m. The Toronto Blue Jays are riding a four-game losing skid as they take on the Texas Rangers at the Rogers Centre, game time 3:07. After tying the single-game scoring record, Marina Mabry and the Toronto Tempo host the Phoenix Mercury at 2 p.m. And the last day of the World Cup group stage is today, with Ghana and Croatia fighting for a spot in the round of 32 in Group L at 5 p.m. Austria and Algeria do the same in Group L at 10 p.m. And the Democratic Republic of Congo take on Uzbekistan as they both fight to keep themselves in the tournament. That's news and sports. The forecast coming up next.
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2: A mix of sun and cloud today, a high of 25. Tonight, partly cloudy with a low of 14. On Sunday, mainly sunny with a high of 27. And on Monday, cloudy with a 40% chance of showers, high of 30. Currently 18 outside the studio. 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
6: Kicking us off, it's Rodney Atkins. If you're going through hell.

0: Carrie Underwood before he cheats. Today's Best Country, Country 104.9, and that is your second and on Saturday songs featuring your artists for today. We had Carrie Underwood. We also got to hear from Kenny Chesney and Rodney Atkins. Now, Carrie Underwood, she has some secret granny skills, apparently to unwind from her demanding stadium tours. She actually loves to crochet, birdwatch, and bake sourdough.
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5: weather. A mix of sun and cloud today with a high of 25. Tonight, partly cloudy with a low of 14. On Sunday, mainly sunny, high of 29. And on Monday, cloudy with a high of 30.

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0: Nate Smith with Fix What You Didn't Break. 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This is a wild, wild story. So apparently a giraffe ended up getting loose from a ranch out in Texas and ended up going on a bit of a spree. Now, the thing is, authorities can't actually find the animal, and the animal's owner is actually so concerned that they offered the public a $5,000 reward to actually find this giraffe. With it being a giraffe, you kind of think to yourself it would be a little easier to find than most animals, right?
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5: A mix of sun and cloud today with a high of 25. Tonight, partly cloudy with a low of 14. On Sunday, mainly sunny, high of 29. And on Monday, cloudy with a high of 30. Cloudy with a high of 30.

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Owen Ringling with Love Hate Love, today's Best Country, Country 104.9. Welcome to that 1 o'clock hour. You're hanging out here with Zach. Here's Eric Church, Hell of a View. Full weather update coming up in 10.

0: Today's Best Country, Country 104.9. That is Cameron Whitcomb with Quitter coming up at 1:30 here. An 85-year-old Florida man who got busted for street racing, and you won't believe why.
1: Ever thought about wearing spandex?
0: Maybe
1: you just really like a good barbecue and scenic views.
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10: A mix of sun and cloud today with a high of 25. Tonight, partly cloudy with a low of 14. On Sunday, mainly sunny, high of 29. And on Monday, cloudy with a high of 30.

0: Atai Valley with Let It Be Me. Today's Best Country, Country 104.9. This is a wild story. So an 85-year-old man was arrested for street racing after he was caught going over 100 miles an hour on a roadway in Florida. Now, apparently, he was racing with another person in a red Corvette who was going just as fast, but they managed to pull him over first. And his reasoning for actually going that fast was because the red Corvette swerved into him, so he was speeding up to get away from the guy. He was just enjoying a nice stroll into his favorite car, a Nissan. Yeah. Usually when you're trying to, you know, get around something or maybe just, you know, get out of danger, last thing you really want to do is be going fast, especially when someone almost swerved into you.
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1: weather. A mix of sun and cloud today with a high of 25. Tonight, partly cloudy with a low of 14. On Sunday, mainly sunny, high of 29. And on Monday, cloudy with a high of 30.

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0: Brody, A Man Without a Woman, today's Best Country, Country 104.9. We got your top 30 countdown coming up in the next hour at 3. Here's Luke Bryan, Country Girl.
1: Hey, girl. Oh, now. You know you got everybody looking.

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5: A mix of sun and cloud today with a high of 25. Tonight, partly cloudy with a low of 14. On Sunday, mainly sunny, high of 29. And on Monday, cloudy with a high of 30.

0: Mackenzie Porter with Pickup, today's Best Country, Country 104.9. I thought this was a very interesting thing. There's a phone booth in the middle of the Dundas Valley Forest, and you can't use it for emergency calls. It's because it's an old-style rotary phone, not connected to any kind of communication network. But you can actually connect with lost loved ones and speak out loud to distant friends or just share your thoughts with the wind, a.k.a. the wind phone. It was done by the Hamilton Conservation Authority, and they wanted to create a peaceful space for deeper connection to the land and for reflection and remembrance. Now, how this wind phone actually came about was back in 2011, there was a devastating tsunami in Japan, and the creator of the wind phone moved his small white phone booth to a windy hill overlooking the Pacific Ocean, and he invited people to call their lost loved ones, and it's become a global phenomenon ever since. Now, I did a little bit more research. There's actually over a dozen of these wind phones here in Ontario, and also over 120 phones here in Canada. Yeah, so if you were looking, you might be able to find some like really local ones if you search it up.
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0: Toby Keith, which should have been a cowboy. Today's Best Country, Country 104.9. I'm Zach. That's it from me. Hope you have a fantastic rest of the day. I am out of here. But hey, don't go away, though. We got your top 30 countdown coming up next at 3 o'clock, all right here on today's Best Country, Country 104.9. Have a good one.
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8: A mix of sun and cloud today with a high of 25. Tonight, partly cloudy with a low of 14. On Sunday, mainly sunny, high of 29. And on Monday, cloudy with a high of 30.

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3: Hey, it's Rod West, allergies and all here. Anybody else suffer from allergies? I want to scratch my eyes up. And a little snarfy, too. Ah, it's that time of year. Welcome to the Top 30 Countdown. 30 of the hottest songs in country radio coming your way. We'll be checking in with our Nashville Notes, interviews with Kenny Chesney, Jordan Davis, Tucker Whitmore, and more. That's all coming up. Now, before we start, who had the number one song last week? Who else? Ella Langley.

Ella Langley, Be Her. That's the number one hit last week, actually, since the end of May. So it's almost, it is. It's a full month she's been sitting at the number one spot. Will she push 5 weeks? We'll have to wait to the end of the countdown. All right, dim the lights. Here we go. Time to kick off the top 30 countdown. At number 30 this week, it's Tay Bay, and that's going to leave a memory.

0: Today's Best Country, kicking off the countdown at number 30 this week, our own Tay-Bae. And that's going to leave a memory. The cool thing about Tay-Bae, not only is he huge in Canada, but across the world too.
1: I do, yeah. You know, it's awesome being able to tour Canada, where I'm from. But, you know, honestly, I've played almost everywhere in this country. And to be able to go over to Europe, go to Germany, go to Sweden, the UK, places like that, and play shows for not only in different places, but also just for different fans. It's really, really cool. That's something that I enjoy at this point in my career.
2: Yeah, fantastic. Yeah.
0: That's so cool. Tay-Bae, we love him anyway. Coming in at number 29 this week, it's something new from Taylor Swift. Yes, she's got a song on the new Toy Story 5 soundtrack. And of course, it's going to be a big hit. I knew it. I knew it was you. This is new music from Taylor Swift.

0: Song number 28 this week from The Reckless and Dean Brody. They've been buds for a long time. They're actually going to be touring together this summer, coming to the RBC Amp this September. Song number 29 was Taylor Swift, her new one. Yeah, new Taylor. I knew it. I knew you from the Toy Story soundtrack. And Tay-Bay kicked out the count at number 30 with That's Gonna Leave a Memory. I'm Rod West. We will continue with the top 30 countdown after the break as we head south to Sanity.
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3: A mix of sun and cloud today with a high of 25. Tonight, partly cloudy with a low of 14. On Sunday, mainly sunny, high of 29. And on Monday, cloudy with a high of 30.
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0: Hey, it's Rod West. Thanks for sharing your day as we go through the top 30 countdown. You and I count them down in order. Song number 27, Zach Taub, keeping the 90s sound alive. Here's South of Sanity.

0: Today's best country song, number 26 from High Valley. That's the new one called Fools. It will be coming to Kempenfest in Barrie, August 2nd weekend. Nice. Song number 25 back there from Zach Top and South of Sanity. It's Rod West. You and I counting down through the countdown. Kenny Chesney back with a new song. And he's got an opinion when it comes to how some of the younger artists will cancel a show because they're not feeling well.
1: People that that canceled shows before they went on. The people were already there, and they just said, "I'm not going on." And now the thing is they're not mentally fit,
2: right? Or they show up 3 hours late.
1: Yeah. There's a certain thing. Like I think that. And how I came up and all the clubs and the casinos, whatever it is I played, and then getting to the next level, there's a certain, there's just a certain gratitude. And I think it's the way I was brought up also. But you just didn't cancel.
2: Yeah.
1: I mean, it's show business.
2: There's no business like
1: show business.
2: Yeah. They smile when they are low.
0: Yeah. You don't quit because you're not feeling it. The show must go on, says Kenny Chesney. As he carries on, it's the new one from Kenny Chesney, song number 25.

0: Song number 24 this week from Tennille Arts and Don't Ruin Flowers. Kenny Chesney at the number 25 song with Carry On. I like that one. I'm Rod West. You are listening to the Top 30 Countdown. Continues in a moment. Nashville Notes, Part 1. Might have heard Bailey Zimmerman facing multiple charges, including felony for the alleged trashing of a hotel room down in Albuquerque. There was a warrant issued for his arrest. Damage include broken phones, TVs, missing pieces of furniture, and a hole in the wall. Well, $16,000 in damage, plus a $500 bar bill he didn't pay. He says, first, I want to apologize to everyone. I didn't mean for any of this to become across as disrespectful. You think? I'm truly sorry for my actions, and I will make up for this. Well, I hope so. And Megan Maroney. Yeah, she tells us that she loves beef jerky. It's her go-to snack when she's on the road. I definitely like some sort of beef jerky. I like all flavors. They have some crazy ones, too. And I'll have to try those, too. Megan Maroney, who likes beef jerky. Yeah, me too. Okay, I'm going to see if there's any in the kitchen. I'll be right back with a countdown, including the Rocky Mountains.
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0: Hey, it's Rod West. Didn't find any beef jerky, but I got some snacks anyway. Top 30 Countdown continues with Corey Kent and Cole Wetzel. Yeah, we're going to the Rocky Mountain Low in song number 23.

0: That's the new one from Carter Faith. Betty. I bet he is with Betty. I like the play on words. North Carolina girl who has a connection to Billy Bob Thornton. Apparently, she wrote a song to Billy Bob that caught his attention and became friends after that. Then it got him to star in her video, Bar Star. I have to go check that out. Carter Faith. Song number 22 this week in the countdown. Number 23 belonged to Corey Kent and Co. Wetzel with Rocky Mountain Low. Low. How low can you go? Forecast and a fresh pick for you next.
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6: A mix of sun and cloud today with a high of 25. Tonight, partly cloudy with a low of 14. On Sunday, mainly sunny, high of 29. And on Monday, cloudy with a high of 30.
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8: From Temiskaming Shores, Ontario, McKenna Givens grew up being told often that she lacked a filter. Yes, whatever she thought just came out. She says Northern Ontario is full of talkers and storytellers, which helped hone her gift of songwriting. Last year, she was named a top four finalist in the Country Rising Contest, which led to her being the opening act for Griffin Palmer and Nate Holler at a showcase hosted by the Recklaws. She was also selected as a field pick emerging artist at Lucknow's Music in the Fields. With her latest song called Cheap Cigarettes, here's McKenna Givens.

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1: Back to the countdown. It's Rod West. Thanks for having you along the Top 30 Countdown. No, he did not have a temper tantrum, as some of his friends claimed he did when he did a show in Pittsburgh and got all upset because he couldn't hear the piano in his headphones. So he flipped it over. Temper. It's the new one from Morgan Wallen. Song number 21 and Don't We...

Song number 8 this week, the new one for Luke Combs, Be By You, of course, dedicated to his wife. And it's one of the rare songs that he did not write. He always writes his own stuff. But every now and then, a song will come along that inspires him. And that's Be By You. Hey, it's Rod West. How about a back-to-back hit from Luke Combs? All right, his other hit, Sleepless in a Hotel Room, is still hanging around. And it's song number 7.

Today's best country, song number 6 from Kane Brown, talking about his woman. Of course, inspired by his wife, too. I'm Rod West. Megan Maroney, a cute story about when she got her license. We'll get to that in the flash. It's song number 5 this week with Beautiful Things.

0: Megan Maroney, Beautiful Thing, song number 5 this week on the Top 30 Countdown. She recently talking about the time she got her license and she had to sign it but got in trouble.
1: High school too, I had a obviously when you get your license you have to like sign it, you know, and I signed it with a heart and the lady was like, this is not a legit, because I used to always sign my name with a heart even in high school, and she was like, this is not a legit signature. So she made me sign it again. I was like, that is my signature.
2: This is my signature. How do you know that's not a letter?
1: I know. If someone signs Megan Maroney, it doesn't have a heart, it wasn't me.
0: Yeah, so make sure you sign your name without the hearts on there. Megan Maroney, that's cute. All right, quick pause for the cause, come back, your forecast and something that might change your mind.
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5: Located just off Highway 21 between Bayfield and Grand Bend. Come see us at the farm.
6: A mix of sun and cloud today with a high of 25. Tonight, partly cloudy with a low of 14. On Sunday, mainly sunny, high of 29. And on Monday, cloudy with a high of 30.
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0: Song number four belongs to pretty boy Riley Green, Changed My Mind. I'm Rod West. Not that pretty. That's why I'm in radio.
1: Mm-hmm.
0: Pretty boy, another one, Canadian Josh Ross. Yes, having a great tour. He just did two nights at the Ryman Theater, in Nashville, getting all excited. And he says he's got to change a couple of dates this summer, may push him to late fall, for an exciting reason that he plans to reveal soon. I wonder that could be. Josh Ross has the number three song this week with Scared of Getting Sober.

0: The number two song this week from Ella Langley, along with Morgan Wallen, I Can't Love You Anymore. Ella thought this would be a great duet with Morgan. So she asked Morgan, said, hey, you want to come sing with me? Morgan goes, yeah. And it's the number two hit this week on the countdown. All right, one more pause. We'll come back with the number one hit and the big hit from this time last year.
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0: Morgan Wallen had the number one song this time last year with Just In Case. We just heard Morgan with Ella Langley and their big duet. So who has the number one song?
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0: You know she was going to stick around 5 weeks in a row. It's been just a full month. Wow. It's Ella Langley and Be Her.

0: Again, for 5 weeks in a row, the number one hit belongs to Ella Langley and Be Her. The new album, she has going to be a lot of great things on the new album to come.
1: Record, people can expect fun. It's groovy. It's more mature. It's windows down. It's one of those records that you can put on, I think, and every, you know, every song means something, but it's also one of those that you can kind of turn around and cook dinner to and be hanging out with your friends. I think for this record, with my last record, I had an accumulation of all these songs I had written in town and then kind of came up with a concept from those songs. But for this record, Dandelion, I had that song first. I had the concept. I was walking in every single write with vision boards and 100 song reference playlist. So this record is so thought out. I mean, every single detail has been thought about, to the songs, to the music, to what the show is going to be, to all of the images coming out. It's just fallen together so beautifully. So with this record, it's definitely country, but me still exploring being an artist and music and, you know, just still finding my sound. And I don't know if I'll ever say I have found my sound, because I think honestly I'm just going to keep exploring and writing music that I love to sing myself.
0: Yes, and I'm glad she does. Number one from Ella Langley. She has a few more goals she's lined up. She wants to be a guest, hopefully, to host Saturday Night Live. She wants a sellout stadium more than just once. And she also wants to do a little acting. I think she'd do really well. Also, she wants a saxophone in her band. Will somebody get her a saxophone? I'm sure she'll like that. Ella Langley, number one this week with Be Her. Top 30 Countdown. 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Hey, it's Rod West. Thanks for the ride.
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12: A mix of sun and cloud today with a high of 25. Tonight, partly cloudy with a low of 14. On Sunday, mainly sunny, high of 29. And on Monday, cloudy with a high of 30.

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That sunset, cliffs by the sea, and the night rolled in. And you still talk about that moon that I can't recall.

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